0: let's break out. This place is crazy.
1: I'm here. Yo, Ecstasy, which way you gonna run, man? This way or that way?
0: Yo, man, let's just get out of here. Don't make no difference which way you run.
1: Yes, it do.
0: Why?
1: Because I don't want to run over you.

0: 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This is Drizzy Drake.
1: Hi, this is Rihanna.
2: 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This is Ludacris.
3: 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This is Nicki Minaj.
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0: Hi, this is Buddy. 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
1: 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I'm Bruno Mars. Catch a grenade
2: 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This is Kylie Minogue. When I got my back up against the
3: 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Big Dong Yo Radio. 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

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Egy vágyakozás a szerelem után.

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1: What we're saying is not protesting, but giving the answers as some kind of solution.

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És tőle jön a Whatever I Do. Go, go, go, go, go, go, go, go, go, go, go, go, go, go, go, go, go, go, go, go, go, go, go, go, go, go, go, go, go, go, go, go, go, go, go, go, go, go, go, go, go, go, go, go, go, go, go, go, go, go, go, go, go, go, go, go, go, go, go, go, go, go, go, go, go, go, go, go, go, go, go, go, go, go, go, go, go, go, go, go, go, go, go, go, go, go, go, go, go, go, go, go, go, go, go, go, go, go, go, go, 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